0: As you dip to the die, baby, you'll realize, yeah. 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Baby, you'll see that rhythm is a key. Get witty, witty, can't then quitty. Stomp on a stoop when I hear a funk loop. Playing Pied Piper, follow Hood's troop. Baby, just sing about the groove.
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Hold up, if you don't know, I know. If you broke, then you better let go. You can have anybody.

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I find insight, fundamental movement. 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I get no sleep. I can't get no sleep.